Yes, Mr. Mark Almond live, Tears Run Rings. 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

0: Hi, beautiful people of Germany. This is Eric Martin from the band Mr. Big.
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0: And I want to wish you guys a happy 25th anniversary for Handmade on Free Radio Castle. Woohoo!
2: Yeah. Juice.

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Happened in Switzerland. The song's thing called Smoke on the Wall.

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And a bit more monitor if you got it. 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

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I've used the same day saver now for 6 days. It's the day in the life of a paperweight cruiser, the day in the life of a heavyweight loser. Scheming every day is starting to stress me out.

my normal guy. 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